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5: 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It has spent over 10 lonely years roaming the surface.

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1: 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I can feel the passion in your eyes.
0: I don't like this guy.
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